0: Kitimat, periods of rain continue through the rest of the afternoon with a high of 16. Tonight, expect cloudy skies with a 70% chance of showers this evening. Fog patches will develop overnight with a low of 12. Looking ahead to tomorrow, it'll be mainly cloudy with fog patches dissipating in the morning and a high of 23. Cloudy periods are expected tomorrow night with a 30% chance of showers and a low of 14. Over in Prince Rupert, rain at times heavy continues through the rest of the afternoon with a high of 17. Tonight, expect cloudy skies with a 70% chance of showers and a low of 13. Tomorrow brings mainly cloudy skies with a high of 17. It'll remain cloudy tomorrow night with a 40% chance of showers and a low of 13. For Vista News, I'm Adam McCloskey.
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1: It's time to round up your favorite cowpokes for the 2026 Bulkley Valley Exhibition, August 27th to 30th. 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

0: with you and Modern English right here on the coast. Well, two fishermen were rescued by the Mexican Navy after spending 5 days adrift in the Pacific Ocean, only using a cooler for survival. The men, aged 53 and 32, last communicated with associates on August 14th while they were aboard their boat. When they failed to make contact, the associates issued a distress call. Search efforts led by the Mexican Navy located the fishermen about 150 miles off the coast. Video footage shows them floating inside a blue cooler, which bobbed up and down on the waves as the rescuers approached. Oh, man. Oh, they were lucky. They were lucky to be found alive. I don't feel like dancing. Not after that. Scissor Sisters on the coast.
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Billie Jean and Michael Jackson. I'm Steve. Well, yeah, back in the day, you could order the Thriller album for a penny. As a matter of fact, you could order up to 12 albums for a penny. But it seems those days are over. Columbia House is shutting down after 71 years of operations. With the company behind the iconic 12 CDs for a penny, 12 albums for a penny, 12 cassettes for a penny, the deal is finally folding. First founded in 1955 as a direct mail marketing program, it peaked at 16 million members in 1996, generating $1.4 billion in revenue. A recent attempt to pivot to Columbia House DVD Club did not take off as hoped. It's the end of the 12 CDs for a penny. Joyride, Roxette, Coast.

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Police caught a lucky break when a purse snatcher left behind key evidence that led to a thief's arrest. The robber grabbed a woman's handbag and managed to escape. As he ran, he dropped something, which was picked up by a passerby. Guess what? Robber dropped his dentures, which were turned into police. Investigators promptly showed up. And the crook was arrested. Dentures returned. I'm Steve Little. Paula Loroff is back tomorrow morning at 6 a.m. I'll be back at 2. Have yourself a great and a safe night, okay? Let my love open the door. Pete Townsend on the Coast, 99.1.

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1: Man, I could go for some pizza.
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1: School District 52 would like to announce registration times for the new school year. Port Edward Elementary will be open for registration from 9 to 11:30 a.m. on September 1st and 3rd only. All other elementary schools will be open for registration August 31st to September 4th, 9 a.m. to 12. Charles Hayes, Prince Rupert Middle School, and Pacific Coast School will accept registrations from August 31st to September 4th from 9 a.m. till 3 p.m. Classes will begin September 8th.
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1: Good morning. I'm Logan Flint. Terrace Mayor Sean Buitas is running for re-election. Buitas made the announcement yesterday, pointing to what he calls several accomplishments from the past 4 years. He highlighted a $7 million annual revenue sharing agreement with the province, funding for infrastructure projects, and $5 million to cap the old city dump. He also pointed to efforts to address crime and secure dedicated detox services in Terrace. Buitas says the city is facing a generational opportunity with major projects planned for the region. He says his priorities for another term include securing a long-term revenue-sharing agreement and making sure Terrace gets its fair share of government investment. City West is building a new fiber optic route along Highway 37 to improve telecommunications reliability across northern BC. The Northern Resiliency Project will provide another path for internet traffic if existing infrastructure is damaged or disrupted. The new route will be installed underground, reducing exposure to risks including theft, wildfires, and vehicle collisions. The project is being developed with the Tahltan Nation Development Corporation with funding from the CRTC Broadband Fund. City West expects the route to be operational by the end of 2027. BC's value-added wood products, including the plywood and veneer which help make doors and window frames, won't escape the wrath of American President Donald Trump. This section of our forestry sector is set to be slapped with 50% tariffs after trade talks towards a new deal between Canada and the U.S. fell through over the weekend. In an interview with Vista Radio, Minister Ravi Parmar says it's another blow to an already reeling sector.
2: We had a president of the United States who was signing a deal in pencil, not pen, and could change the rules any time, and that doesn't serve the interests of forestry workers or any worker in Canada, and certainly with these now threat of 338 tariffs now in place.
1: Parmar, along with Premier David Eby, are urging Prime Minister Mark Carney to come up with more immediate financial aid for the softwood lumber industry. And Delta South MLA Ian Patton says he's leaving the BC Conservatives and intends to form a new political party. Patton says he's sitting as an independent for now alongside Kamloops Centre MLA Peter Meilabar, who also said earlier this month he was leaving the Conservative caucus. He says his beliefs no longer align with the party since Carrie Lynn Finley was elected leader in May and began her shakeup of leadership and staff. Patton says he and Meilabar aim to start a new political party for BC voters that feel politically homeless.
3: Back in 2017, when Peter and I first ran, 797,000 people voted for a centrist party back then. And I keep asking myself, where are they now? We need those people to come back.
1: He said they are working on registering their party with Elections BC before the fall session of the legislature begins in October.
0: Coast weather.
1: In Terrace and Kitimat, a mix of sun and cloud could see some rain this afternoon with a high of 25. That risk of rain increasing tonight as you get down to a low of 14. Tomorrow, a mix of sun and cloud, potential rain with a high of 23. More rain on Thursday with a high of 19. In Prince Rupert, also seeing a mix of sun and cloud, could see rain this afternoon with a high of 17. That risk continues tonight with a low of 13. More rain expected tomorrow with a high of 16 and on Thursday with a high of 15. For Vista News, I'm Logan Flint.
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Coming up this hour, we're looking forward to some Billy Joel, Billy Idol, Bryan Adams. Of course, the question of the day coming up after the 6:30 news. And a fun community event going on for Labor Day. We'll hear all about that towards the bottom of the hour. Up first, we got Gowan with Your Estranged Animal on 99.1 Coast FM. 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

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You're hanging out with Paula. It's 6:22. Good morning. You've made it to the road and weather report. In Haida Gwaii this morning, 15 degrees and cloudy. Going to warm up to 17 today. A 60% chance of showers. Tonight, 14 degrees with a 30% chance of showers. 17 going into Wednesday with some rain. Thursday, showers in the 16, and Friday 18 with a mix of sun and clouds. In Prince Rupert this morning, 13 degrees. There is some blue sky out there currently, looking like 17 today and a 70% chance of showers. Also a risk of thunderstorms late this afternoon. Tonight, 40% chance of showers with 13 degrees and continuing that risk of thunderstorms. 16 degrees and a 60% chance of showers for Wednesday. Thursday, 15 degrees, continuing that chance of showers. Friday, a mix of sun and cloud and a high of 17. If you're heading out on the highway today, there's not too much going on between Prince Rupert and Terrace, though they do plan to start some bridge maintenance on Wednesday with single lane alternating traffic. So that is tomorrow. There is some bridge maintenance 15 kilometers east of Terrace if you're going a little bit farther today. Just make sure you check Drive BC before you head out and that you pay attention to all the traffic signs out there on the roads. We're getting ready to head into the 6:30 news. A couple more songs to take us there, starting with 5440. It's I Go Blind. Brian Adams gonna get you into the news.

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1: Good morning. I'm Logan Flint. Terrace Mayor Sean Buitas is running for re-election. Buitas made the announcement yesterday, pointing to what he calls several accomplishments from the past 4 years. He highlighted a $7 million annual revenue sharing agreement with the province, funding for infrastructure projects, and $5 million to cap the old city dump. He also pointed to efforts to address crime and secure dedicated detox services in Terrace. Buitas says the city is facing a generational opportunity with major projects planned for the region. He says his priorities for another term include securing a long-term revenue sharing agreement and making sure Terrace gets its fair share of government investment. City West is building a new fiber optic route along Highway 37 to improve telecommunications reliability across northern BC. The Northern Resiliency Project will provide another path for internet traffic if existing infrastructure is damaged or disrupted. The new route will be installed underground, reducing exposure to risks including theft, wildfires, and vehicle collisions. The project is being developed with the Tahltan Nation Development Corporation with funding from the CRTC Broadband Fund. City West expects the route to be operational by the end of 2027. BC's value-added wood products, including the plywood and veneer which help make doors and window frames, won't escape the wrath of American President Donald Trump. This section of our forestry sector is set to be slapped with 50% tariffs after trade talks towards a new deal between Canada and the U.S. fell through over the weekend. In an interview with Vista Radio, Minister Ravi Parmar says it's another blow to an already reeling sector.
2: We had a president of the United States who was signing a deal in pencil, not pen. And could change the rules any time, and that doesn't serve the interests of forestry workers or any worker in Canada, and certainly with these now threat of 338 tariffs now in place.
1: Parmar, along with Premier David Eby, are urging Prime Minister Mark Carney to come up with more immediate financial aid for the softwood lumber industry. And Delta South MLA Ian Patton says he's leaving the BC Conservatives and intends to form a new political party. Patton says he's sitting as an independent for now alongside Kamloops Centre MLA Peter Marlabar, who also said earlier this month he was leaving the Conservative caucus. He says his beliefs no longer align with the party since Carrie Lynn Finley was elected leader in May and began her shakeup of leadership and staff. Patton says he and Marlabar aim to start a new political party for BC voters that feel politically homeless.
3: Back in 2017, when Peter and I first ran, 797,000 people voted for a centrist party back then. And I keep asking myself, where are they now? We need those people to come back.
1: He said they are working on registering their party with Elections BC before the fall session of the legislature begins in October.
0: Coast weather.
1: Terrace and Kitimat, a mix of sun and cloud, could see some rain this afternoon with a high of 25. That risk of rain increasing tonight as you get down to a low of 14. Tomorrow, a mix of sun and cloud, potential rain with a high of 23. More rain on Thursday with a high of 19. In Prince Rupert, also seeing a mix of sun and cloud, could see rain this afternoon with a high of 17. That risk continues tonight with a low of 13. More rain expected tomorrow with a high of 16 and on Thursday with a high of 15. For Vista News, I'm Logan Flint.
4: You ever notice the winter light makes snowballs look yellow? 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

Are you getting ready for the end of summer? Your kids are going back to school. That last song, Rick Astley, Never Gonna Give You Up. It's 6:37. You've made it to the question of the day, which is, what is your go-to dinner for busy days? Now, that's why I'm bringing up school is coming up fast. September 8th, only 2 weeks away. And with school comes all the after activities as well. Dance, hockey, swimming, music lessons. You get it. I don't have kids and I'm tired coming home from work. So I respect all of you parents out there. And, you know, in between or right after all the kerfuffle, you have to figure out dinner. Something you need to plan for every day. That's why my question of the day, trying to help you out. What are your go-to dinners for busy days? For me, I just love to pop by the store, grab a rotisserie chicken. You can do so much with that. Grab a salad to go with it, make a wrap, sandwiches, throw it in a quick soup, eat it just straight out of the container if you're just don't have the energy to do anything else. Well, you know, staying relatively healthy, you know, getting that protein. So again, what are your go-to quick meals? You can give me a call, 250-624-9686. That number, 250-624-9686. Or check out the question of the day on Facebook. In the meantime, while I wait for those calls, Hadaway, what is love?

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It's LaGrange on 99.1 Coast FM, Prince Rupert's soundtrack. You're hanging out with Paula, and we're talking about the Labor Day Community Celebration. It's being hosted by the Longshoremen's Union. 2 weeks away, of course, on Labor Day, Monday, September 7th. Now, who doesn't love a free barbecue? There's going to be family-friendly games as well with prizes and crafts, sword demos, chainsaw carving demos, all at the Longshore Hall in the lower parking lot. If you're not sure where that is, it's 847 First Avenue West beside the Highliner. And looks like they're also sponsoring some free community admission to Gigantic Fun on September 7th as well from 12 to 3. And free entry to Swingsmith Batting Cages from 2 to 4 as well on the same day. So lots going on for that last Monday of what feels like summer. Technically summer going through to the middle of September, but you know, the last day before school starts up again. Coming up, Trooper, Raise a Little Hell on Coast as we get ready to head into the 7 o'clock news.

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1: Good morning. I'm Logan Flint. Terrace Mayor Sean Buitas is running for re-election. Buitas made the announcement yesterday, pointing to what he calls several accomplishments from the past 4 years. He highlighted a $7 million annual revenue sharing agreement with the province, funding for infrastructure projects, and $5 million to cap the old city dump. He also pointed to efforts to address crime and secure dedicated detox services in Terrace. Buitas says the city is facing a generational opportunity with major projects planned for the region. He says his priorities for another term include securing a long-term revenue-sharing agreement and making sure Terrace gets its fair share of government investment. City West is building a new fiber optic route along Highway 37 to improve telecommunications reliability across northern BC. The Northern Resiliency Project will provide another path for internet traffic if existing infrastructure is damaged or disrupted. The new route will be installed underground, reducing exposure to risks including theft, wildfires, and vehicle collisions. The project is being developed with the Tahltan Nation Development Corporation with funding from the CRTC Broadband Fund. City West expects the route to be operational by the end of 2027. BC's value-added wood products, including the plywood and veneer which help make doors and window frames, won't escape the wrath of American President Donald Trump. This section of our forestry sector is set to be slapped with 50% tariffs after trade talks towards a new deal between Canada and the U.S. fell through over the weekend. In an interview with Vista Radio, Minister Ravi Parmar says it's another blow to an already reeling sector.
2: We had a president of the United States who was signing a deal in pencil, not pen, and could change the rules any time, and that doesn't serve the interests of forestry workers or any worker in Canada, and certainly with these now threat of 338 tariffs now in place.
1: Parmar, along with Premier David Eby, are urging Prime Minister Mark Carney to come up with more immediate financial aid for the softwood lumber industry. And Delta South MLA Ian Patton says he's leaving the BC Conservatives and intends to form a new political party. Patton says he's sitting as an independent for now alongside Kamloops Centre MLA Peter Marlabar, who also said earlier this month he was leaving the Conservative caucus. He says his beliefs no longer align with the party since Carrie Lynn Finley was elected leader in May and began her shakeup of leadership and staff. Patton says he and Marlabar aim to start a new political party for BC voters that feel politically homeless.
3: Back in 2017, when Peter and I first ran, 797,000 people voted for a centrist party back then. And I keep asking myself, where are they now? We need those people to come back.
1: He said they are working on registering their party with Elections BC before the fall session of the legislature begins in October.
0: Coast weather.
1: In Terrace and Kitimat, a mix of sun and cloud, could see some rain this afternoon with a high of 25. That risk of rain increasing tonight as you get down to a low of 14. Tomorrow, a mix of sun and cloud, potential rain with a high of 23. More rain on Thursday with a high of 19. In Prince Rupert, also seeing a mix of sun and cloud, could see rain this afternoon with a high of 17. That risk continues tonight with a low of 13. More rain expected tomorrow with a high of 16 and on Thursday with a high of 15. For Vista News, I'm Logan Flint.
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morning. Happy Coast Morning Tuesday. That was REM, The One I Love. We're just at 7:06 currently, starting off a new hour together. Today, the question of the day, what are your go-to meals for busy days? We talked about that around just after the 6:30 news. And Claudia saying, sometimes a cold plate, cheese, crackers, olives, raw veggies, whatever you want on that cold plate, or some homemade mac and cheese with a few veggies to pretend to be healthy. Just a few ideas to help you off with those busy days that are coming up starting September 8th. Yes, back to school, coming back already. This hour, we're looking forward to some more great music, some April Wine, Squeeze, Bare Naked Ladies. And if you want to call me with your answer to the question of the day, it's 250-624-9686. Again, that's 250-624-9686. While I wait for those calls, Moist, it's

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at 7:14 with their song You Could Have Been a Lady on Coast Mornings. Northern Savings Credit Union and the Bulkley Valley Credit Union want to salute the leaders of tomorrow with the WOW Kid program. 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Last Wednesday of the month coming up already. Where did our summer go? We're almost at September. Squeeze coming up. It's Tempted here on Coast. Birthdays also after the 7:30 news. If you have someone you want to wish a happy birthday to, you can give me a call, 250-624-9686.

Naked Ladies, Jane on Coast Mornings. You're hanging out with me, Paula, at 7:23, and you've made it to the Road and Weather Report. In Haida Gwaii this morning, 15 degrees and cloudy. Going to warm up to 17 today with a 60% chance of showers. Cooling down to 14 tonight, a 30% chance of showers. 17 and a little rainy on Wednesday, 16 showers for Thursday, and a mix of sun and cloud on Friday and a high of 18. Across the water in Prince Rupert this morning, 13 degrees and a little bit foggy, it says. That might be out at the airport. There is blue skies and the sun is shining down currently this morning. There is a risk of thunderstorms late this afternoon. High of 17 degrees and a 70% chance of showers. Cooling down to 13 degrees this evening and a 40% chance of showers. 16 degrees for Wednesday. That rain continuing. Thursday, 60% chance of showers and 15 degrees. And Friday, a mix of sun and cloud and 17. If you're heading out on the highway, not too much going on between Prince Rupert and Terrace. There is some bridge maintenance planned for tomorrow with single lane alternating traffic. And just after Terrace, 15 kilometers east to be exact, bridge maintenance with single lane alternating traffic. If you are heading out on the highway, always good to check Drive BC before you go and just make sure you're paying attention to those road signs. Coming up, some U2 to take us into the 7:30 news. After that, it's birthdays. If you have someone you want to wish a happy birthday to, you can text me. It's 250-638-2834. That text line again, 250-638-2834.

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1: Good morning, I'm Logan Flint. Terrace Mayor Sean Buitas is running for re-election. Buitas made the announcement yesterday, pointing to what he calls several accomplishments from the past 4 years. He highlighted a $7 million annual revenue sharing agreement with the province, funding for infrastructure projects, and $5 million to cap the old city dump. He also pointed to efforts to address crime and secure dedicated detox services in Terrace. Buitas says the city is facing a generational opportunity with major projects planned for the region. He says his priorities for another term include securing a long-term revenue sharing agreement and making sure Terrace gets its fair share of government investment. City West is building a new fiber optic route along Highway 37 to improve telecommunications reliability across northern BC. The Northern Resiliency Project will provide another path for internet traffic if existing infrastructure is damaged or disrupted. The new route will be installed underground, reducing exposure to risks including theft, wildfires, and vehicle collisions. The project is being developed with the Tahltan Nation Development Corporation with funding from the CRTC Broadband Fund. City West expects the route to be operational by the end of 2027. BC's value-added wood products, including the plywood and veneer which help make doors and window frames, won't escape the wrath of American President Donald Trump. This section of our forestry sector is set to be slapped with 50% tariffs after trade talks towards a new deal between Canada and the U.S. fell through over the weekend. In an interview with Vista Radio, Minister Ravi Parmar says it's another blow to an already reeling sector.
2: We had a president of the United States who was signing a deal in pencil, not pen, and could change the rules any time, and that doesn't serve the interests of forestry workers or any worker in Canada, and certainly with the now threat of 338 tariffs now in place.
1: Parmar, along with Premier David Eby, are urging Prime Minister Mark Carney to come up with more immediate financial aid for the softwood lumber industry. And Delta South MLA Ian Patton says he's leaving the BC Conservatives and intends to form a new political party. Patton says he's sitting as an independent for now alongside Kamloops Centre MLA Peter Marlowbar, who also said earlier this month he was leaving the Conservative caucus. He says his beliefs no longer align with the party since Carrie Lynn Finley was elected leader in May and began her shakeup of leadership and staff. Patton says he and Marlowbar aim to start a new political party for BC voters that feel politically homeless.
3: Back in 2017, when Peter and I first ran, 797,000 people voted for a centrist party back then. And I keep asking myself, where are they now? We need those people to come back.
1: He said they are working on registering their party with Elections BC before the fall session of the legislature begins in October.
0: Coast weather.
1: In Terrace and Kitimat, a mix of sun and cloud could see some rain this afternoon with a high of 25. That risk of rain increasing tonight as you get down to a low of 14. Tomorrow, a mix of sun and cloud, potential rain with a high of 23. More rain on Thursday with a high of 19. In Prince Rupert, also seeing a mix of sun and cloud, could see rain this afternoon with a high of 17. That risk continues tonight with a low of 13. More rain expected tomorrow with a high of 16 and on Thursday with a high of 15. For Vista News, I'm Logan Flint.
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It's 1999 on 99.1 Coast FM, Prince Rupert Soundtrack. You're hanging out with Paula. And if it's your birthday today, happy birthday. You share the day with Kimi Antonelli, Formula One race car driver who turns 20 today. And he is the current leader for the Drivers' World Championship. And if he wins, he will become the youngest Formula One World Drivers' Champion in history. He's currently 59 points ahead of his teammate George Russell and seven-time world champion Lewis Hamilton. Blake Lively turns 39. She is an actress who is known for her movies like The Age of Adeline or Sisterhood of the Traveling Pants. And she's also married to Canadian actor Ryan Reynolds. That means their kids are half Canadian. And finally, Tim Burton turns 68 today. It's hard to imagine a time without the director, but there was. His filmmaking debut was in 1985 with Pee-wee's Big Adventure, and then he gained prominence for his films Beetlejuice and Edward Scissorhands. Currently, he's attached to a remake of cult classic movie Attack of the 50-Foot Woman, which has Gillian Flynn announced as one of the scriptwriters and Margot Robbie in early talks for the lead role, and not too much announced around that project just yet. Happy birthday to them and happy birthday to you. More music coming up for you on Coast Mornings. 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
1: During the pandemic, alcohol and drug use increased, and some police services report an increase in impaired driving that caused heartbreak and devastation. 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Now more than ever, we need your commitment to never drive impaired. 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
1: School District 52 would like to announce registration times for the new school year. Port Edward Elementary will be open for registration from 9 to 11:30 a.m. on September 1st and 3rd only. All other elementary schools will be open for registration August 31st to September 4th, 9 a.m. to 12. Charles Hayes, Prince Rupert Middle School, and Pacific Coast School will accept registrations from August 31st to September 4th from 9 a.m. till 3 p.m. Classes will begin September 8th.
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You're hanging out with Paula. It's 7:53. Municipal elections are coming up in October. Are you ready to vote? It's always important to get out and vote. And we're still early in the campaigning season. So if you're looking to put your name forward, now's the time. Election packages available at City Hall. They ask that you contact election@prinserupert.ca to arrange pickup for a package if you're looking at running. They can always answer your questions in City Hall as well if you have them, but you can check prinserupert.ca for more information there. I just searched elections in the search bar. Super easy to use. Now, from what I can see so far, Herb Pond is running for re-election for mayor. He announced his intentions over Facebook at the beginning of August, saying he's motivated by the projects that are still underway. And then for council, Barry Cunningham announced his intention to run for a fourth term on council, saying he hasn't felt so optimistic about Prince Rupert's future in many years and that there's still more work to be done. And finally, a new name in the mix so far, Jessica Sallenbach, running for council for the first time, stating her time in development services at City Hall, her involvement with Prince Rupert special events, and managing the Leicester Center currently. So who's putting their name forward next? I'm excited to hear about it. If it's you, that's a great way to support the community sitting on council, especially if you've got some big ideas and you're willing to put in that time. Again, there is still time to make up your mind about that. Slide the Goo Goo Dolls coming up next on Coast as we get ready to head into 8 o'clock and the news.

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1: Good morning. I'm Logan Flint. Terrace Mayor Sean Buitas is running for re-election. Buitas made the announcement yesterday, pointing to what he calls several accomplishments from the past 4 years. He highlighted a $7 million annual revenue sharing agreement with the province, funding for infrastructure projects, and $5 million to cap the old city dump. He also pointed to efforts to address crime and secure dedicated detox services in Terrace. Buitas says the city is facing a generational opportunity with major projects planned for the region. He says his priorities for another term include securing a long-term revenue-sharing agreement and making sure Terrace gets its fair share of government investment. City West is building a new fiber optic route along Highway 37 to improve telecommunications reliability across northern BC. The Northern Resiliency Project will provide another path for internet traffic if existing infrastructure is damaged or disrupted. The new route will be installed underground, reducing exposure to risks including theft, wildfires, and vehicle collisions. The project is being developed with the Tahltan Nation Development Corporation with funding from the CRTC Broadband Fund. City West expects the route to be operational by the end of 2027. BC's value-added wood products, including the plywood and veneer which help make doors and window frames, won't escape the wrath of American President Donald Trump. This section of our forestry sector is set to be slapped with 50% tariffs after trade talks towards a new deal between Canada and the U.S. fell through over the weekend. In an interview with Vista Radio, Minister Ravi Parmar says it's another blow to an already reeling sector.
2: We had a president of the United States who was signing a deal in pencil, not pen, and could change the rules any time, and that doesn't serve the interests of forestry workers or any worker in Canada, and certainly with the now threat of 338 tariffs now in place.
1: Parmar, along with Premier David Eby, are urging Prime Minister Mark Carney to come up with more immediate financial aid for the softwood lumber industry. And Delta South MLA Ian Patton says he's leaving the BC Conservatives and intends to form a new political party. Patton says he's sitting as an independent for now alongside Kamloops Centre MLA Peter Marlabar, who also said earlier this month he was leaving the Conservative caucus. He says his beliefs no longer align with the party since Carrie Lynn Finley was elected leader in May and began her shakeup of leadership and staff. Patton says he and Marlabar aim to start a new political party for BC voters that feel politically homeless.
3: Back in 2017, when Peter and I first ran, 797,000 people voted for a centrist party back then. And I keep asking myself, where are they now? We need those people to come back.
1: He said they are working on registering their party with Elections BC before the fall session of the legislature begins in October.
0: Coast weather.
1: In Terrace and Kitimat, mix of sun and cloud, could see some rain this afternoon with a high of 25. That risk of rain increasing tonight as you get down to a low of 14. Tomorrow, mix of sun and cloud, potential rain with a high of 23. More rain on Thursday with a high of 19. In Prince Rupert, also seeing a mix of sun and cloud, could see rain this afternoon with a high of 17. That risk continues tonight with a low of 13. More rain expected tomorrow with a high of 16 and on Thursday with a high of 15. 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

Elton John on 99.1 Coast FM, bringing us into the new hour. We are at 8:09. You're hanging out with Paula. And just after the 6:30 news, I always ask the question of the day. Today it was, what are your go-to meals for busy days? And I had mentioned that I like popping by the store, grabbing a rotisserie chicken, a salad, just throwing those together. And, you know, it can feed quite a few people if you needed to. Grab a couple bags of salad, reasonably affordable as well, and very quick. And also on Facebook, we had Claudia saying, sometimes a cold plate with cheese, crackers, olives, and raw veggies, or some homemade mac and cheese. That's always a good one as well. And stir fry, you know, a stir fry, sometimes you just grab some quick veggies. If you have a rice cooker, you just throw them in. You don't have to think about it at all. And that is a nice quick meal. So if you have an easy go-to meal for busy days, because you know they're coming up real quick, September 8th is back to school, you can give me a call, 250-624-9686. Coming up this hour on the show, we're looking forward to some Peter Gabriel as you get ready for work this morning, Alanis Morissette, Stone Temple Pilots to get you to work. And right now, Burton Cummings, it's Fine State of Affairs on Coast.

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in my pocket on 99.1 Coast FM, Prince Rupert's soundtrack. It's 8:21, and this is the Road and Weather Report. In Haida Gwaii today, 15 degrees and cloudy this morning. Going to warm up to 17 with a 60% chance of showers for this afternoon. This evening, cooling down to 14 degrees and a 30% chance of showers. Tomorrow, 17, that rain hanging around until Thursday, where it'll be 16 degrees. And sun coming out a bit for Friday, 18 degrees with a mix of cloud. In Prince Rupert this morning, 14 degrees, a little bit of fog rolled in. Looks like it's trying to burn off already. 17, it's going to warm up to today with a 70% chance of showers. This evening, 13 degrees and a 40% chance of showers. Risk of thunderstorms late this afternoon and early this evening. And tomorrow, chance of showers, 60% and 16 degrees, cooling off a little bit for Thursday, 15, and that rain hanging around, and a mix of sun and cloud for Friday and 17 degrees. If you're planning on heading out the highway today, not too much going on between Prince Rupert and Terrace today, though there is some bridge maintenance planned starting tomorrow with single lane alternating traffic just 50 kilometers west of Terrace. And 15 kilometers east of Terrace, there's some bridge maintenance as well with single lane alternating traffic. If you're heading out, just make sure you check Drive BC before you go and pay attention to the road signs. Coming up, some Stone Temple Pilots with Sour Girl. Getting ready to take us into the 8:30 news is Puddle of Mud on Coast. Weird holiday of the day coming up after that, and stick around at the bottom of the hour for This Week in Rupert.

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1: Good morning, I'm Logan Flint. Terrace Mayor Sean Buitas is running for re-election. Buitas made the announcement yesterday, pointing to what he calls several accomplishments from the past 4 years. He highlighted a $7 million annual revenue sharing agreement with the province, funding for infrastructure projects, and $5 million to cap the old city dump. He also pointed to efforts to address crime and secure dedicated detox services in Terrace. Buitas says the city is facing a generational opportunity with major projects planned for the region. He says his priorities for another term include securing a long-term revenue-sharing agreement and making sure Terrace gets its fair share of government investment. City West is building a new fiber optic route along Highway 37 to improve telecommunications reliability across northern BC. The Northern Resiliency Project will provide another path for internet traffic if existing infrastructure is damaged or disrupted. The new route will be installed underground, reducing exposure to risks including theft, wildfires, and vehicle collisions. The project is being developed with the Tahltan Nation Development Corporation with funding from the CRTC Broadband Fund. City West expects the route to be operational by the end of 2027. BC's value-added wood products, including the plywood and veneer which help make doors and window frames, won't escape the wrath of American President Donald Trump. This section of our forestry sector is set to be slapped with 50% tariffs after trade talks towards a new deal between Canada and the U.S. fell through over the weekend. In an interview with Vista Radio, Minister Ravi Parmar says it's another blow to an already reeling sector.
2: We had a president of the United States who was signing a deal in pencil, not pen, and could change the rules any time, and that doesn't serve the interests of forestry workers or any worker in Canada, and certainly with these now threat of 338 tariffs now in place.
1: Parmar, along with Premier David Eby, are urging Prime Minister Mark Carney to come up with more immediate financial aid for the softwood lumber industry. And Delta South MLA Ian Patton says he's leaving the BC Conservatives and intends to form a new political party. Patton says he's sitting as an independent for now alongside Kamloops Centre MLA Peter Meilabar, who also said earlier this month he was leaving the Conservative caucus. He says his beliefs no longer align with the party since Carrie Lynn Finley was elected leader in May and began her shakeup of leadership and staff. Patton says he and Meilabar aim to start a new political party for BC voters that feel politically homeless.
3: Back in 2017, when Peter and I first ran, 797,000 people voted for a centrist party back then. And I keep asking myself, where are they now? We need those people to come back.
1: He said they are working on registering their party with Elections BC before the fall session of the legislature begins in October.
0: Coast weather.
1: In Terrace and Kitimat, a mix of sun and cloud, could see some rain this afternoon with a high of 25. That risk of rain increasing tonight as you get down to a low of 14. Tomorrow, a mix of sun and cloud, potential rain with a high of 23. More rain on Thursday with a high of 19. In Prince Rupert, also seeing a mix of sun and cloud, could see rain this afternoon with a high of 17. That risk continues tonight with a low of 13. More rain expected tomorrow with a high of 16 and on Thursday with a high of 15. For Vista News, I'm Logan Flint.
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Eye of the Tiger on Coast Mornings. It's 8:38. You're hanging out with Paula, and this is the weird holiday of the day. A weird one for me, something I've never tried simply because I don't like bananas. It's National Banana Split Day. Now, I don't know why you would want to ruin some perfectly good ice cream with a banana, but here we are. Some people like it. Usually kind of three-ish scoops of ice cream in between that split banana, and seems appropriate for its name, right? You get a drizzle of chocolate, caramel, or strawberry syrup, a cherry on top, and I don't see them for sale very often. I think you can get them at Dairy Queen, but pretty easy to make at home if you feel like celebrating today. Now, there's different claims about where the banana split was first invented, maybe by a confectioner in Iowa in 1906, by a pharmacist in Pennsylvania in 1904 for students at a nearby college. Well, whatever version you trust, it seems as though it has existed for at least over 100 years now. Just an abomination to ice cream. A lot of people like bananas, though. Maybe I could give it to you if you grilled the banana or caramelized it. Maybe I could do it. I don't know. Sloan, the rest of my life coming up on Coast as you consider eating a banana split.

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You're hanging out with Paula. It's 8:55, and this is This Week in Rupert. Today, Tuesday, August 25th, there are two cruise ships in town. Pay attention for extra pedestrians on the roads and the trolleys driving around today. It's also karaoke night at the Moby starting at 10 o'clock. And games night with Mike, 5:30 to 8:30 at the library for teens, adults, and children's with a caregiver. On Wednesday, Port Summer Activity Hour from 10 to 11 a.m. for children ages 6 to 12. You must have them registered. You can email interpretivecenter@rupertport.com to do so. Friday is karaoke at Port City Spirits at 9 o'clock. And Saturday, the Container Market is open from 12 to 4. Could be the last weekend. However, still open on cruise ship days, which look like they're going through into October. And kids clothing swap at, from 1 to 6 at Kelforest Wellness. That's 845 Fraser Street. You can get a small bag for $5 up to an XXL bag for $25. That's This Week in Rupert. We got Weezer coming up. It's Island in the Sun to take us into the 9 o'clock news on Coast.

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1: Good morning, I'm Logan Flint. Terrace Mayor Sean Buitas is running for re-election. Buitas made the announcement yesterday, pointing to what he calls several accomplishments from the past 4 years. He highlighted a $7 million annual revenue sharing agreement with the province, funding for infrastructure projects, and $5 million to cap the old city dump. He also pointed to efforts to address crime and secure dedicated detox services in Terrace. Buitas says the city is facing a generational opportunity with major projects planned for the region. He says his priorities for another term include securing a long-term revenue-sharing agreement and making sure Terrace gets its fair share of government investment. City West is building a new fiber optic route along Highway 37 to improve telecommunications reliability across northern BC. The Northern Resiliency Project will provide another path for internet traffic if existing infrastructure is damaged or disrupted. The new route will be installed underground, reducing exposure to risks including theft, wildfires, and vehicle collisions. The project is being developed with the Tahltan Nation Development Corporation with funding from the CRTC Broadband Fund. City West expects the route to be operational by the end of 2027. BC's value-added wood products, including the plywood and veneer which help make doors and window frames, won't escape the wrath of American President Donald Trump. This section of our forestry sector is set to be slapped with 50% tariffs after trade talks towards a new deal between Canada and the U.S. fell through over the weekend. In an interview with Vista Radio, Minister Ravi Parmar says it's another blow to an already reeling sector.
2: We had a president of the United States who was signing a deal in pencil, not pen, and could change the rules any time, and that doesn't serve the interests of forestry workers or any worker in Canada, and certainly with the now threat of 338 tariffs now in place.
1: Parmar, along with Premier David Eby, are urging Prime Minister Mark Carney to come up with more immediate financial aid for the softwood lumber industry. And Delta South MLA Ian Patton says he's leaving the BC Conservatives and intends to form a new political party. Patton says he's sitting as an independent for now alongside Kamloops Centre MLA Peter Marlowbar, who also said earlier this month he was leaving the Conservative caucus. He says his beliefs no longer align with the party since Carrie Lynn Finley was elected leader in May and began her shakeup of leadership and staff. Patton says he and Marlowbar aim to start a new political party for BC voters that feel politically homeless.
3: Back in 2017, when Peter and I first ran, 797,000 people voted for a centrist party back then. And I keep asking myself, where are they now? We need those people to come back.
1: He said they are working on registering their party with Elections BC before the fall session of the legislature begins in October.
0: Coast weather.
1: Terrace and Kitimat, mix of sun and cloud, could see some rain this afternoon with a high of 25. That risk of rain increasing tonight as you get down to a low of 14. Tomorrow, mix of sun and cloud, potential rain with a high of 23. More rain on Thursday with a high of 19. In Prince Rupert, also seeing a mix of sun and cloud, could see rain this afternoon with a high of 17. That risk continues tonight with a low of 13. More rain expected tomorrow with a high of 16 and on Thursday with a high of 15. For Vista News, I'm Logan Flint.
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Staying Alive on 99.1 Coast FM, Prince Rupert's soundtrack. You're hanging out with Paul. If you never heard that song, perfect tempo for doing CPR. Yeah, Staying Alive, what a great song to pick for that. You're hanging out with Paul. It's just after 9.08. We're in the last hour of the show together. And if you wanted to reach out with a road update or an event you have going on, you can reach me through our Facebook account. It's 99.1 Coast FM. 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Or our text line is 250-638-2834. You know, we also have a website, myprincerupertnow.com as well. And there you can get some local news. Coming up, we're expecting some Amanda Marshall. I got Pearl Jam lined up for you. The Watchmen. Right now, it's Laura Branigan with Gloria on Coast.

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It's 9:36 and this is the entertainment update. ZZ Top is back in the spotlight following the death of drummer Frank Beard. August 22nd, they played at the Moody Theater in Austin, Texas. It was Frank Beard's wish that they continue their tour after his passing. And the drumming being covered by Michael Monahan, who, along with drummer tech John Douglas, had been filling in for Beard as he had dealt with his health over the last few years. And a movie I've been excited for that feels a little different than anything coming out lately, it's Coyote vs. Acme, featuring Wile E. Coyote. It's releasing this Friday, and one of my favorite comedy actors, Will Forte, starring as Wile E. Coyote's lawyer. Now, since the film is about Wile E. Coyote trying to sue Acme after its products fail him one too many times. Now, John Cena playing corporate counsel already has pretty good reviews for a comedy from critics who have seen the movie prior to its release. It's competing this weekend with Ridley Scott's The Dog Stars, which is starring Jacob Elordi, targeting different audiences, those two movies. So hopefully that means Wile E. Coyote's going to do well. Now, you really want to work up the hype around your movie with marketing. And I hadn't really seen anything about Coyote vs. Acme in a long time, which isn't really a good sign. And I've seen a lot about The Dog Stars recently. That's your entertainment update. Every Breath You Take coming up next, it's The Police. On 99.1 Coast FM, Prince Rupert's.

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Prince Rupert soundtrack at 9:46. And there's a little madness in my house today. I guess I just had the lights on low when I was leaving for work this morning. I put on my shoes, and when I got in the elevator, I looked down at my feet. And well, sure, you've heard about wearing two different pairs of socks, but I had on two different pairs of shoes. Look, it's okay. They look very similar. They're the exact same color. That's my mistake, I guess. Don't buy shoes that are the same color but different brands, because you might end up wearing two different shoes to work one day.

rocking me on 99.1 Coast FM, Prince Rupert's soundtrack. It's 9:53. We're closing in on 10 o'clock, which does mean that is a wrap for me today. Thank you for hanging out with me, Paula, on Coast Mornings from 6 to 10. Of course, I'm going to be back tomorrow with more music, laughs, and local events here with you every Monday to Friday. Now, don't forget, you can always send me your birthdays or shout-outs on our Facebook page, 99.1 Coast FM, or give me a call at 250-624-9686. I hope you have an amazing day. After all that rain yesterday, the sun is shining down on us this morning. And keep it locked into 99.1 Coast FM for Middays with David, who's going to take you into your lunch hour and beyond. I'm leaving you this morning with the Jeff Healey Band. This is Angel Eyes on Coast. Have an amazing Tuesday, and I'll see you tomorrow.

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Good morning. My name's David. You're along for the ride for the midday show, and I hope you're having yourself a great Tuesday. Well, I've got some awesome music on the way to make your day great. I got The Killers, Bryan Adams, The Wallflowers, even more of your favorites after that on the way. Like this great track from C-Spot Run. It's Waitlist. It's all right here on Coast FM.

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Chaos with Sunday Morning here on Coast FM. My name's David, and coming up, well, we're going to talk about today's weird holiday of the day, and it is a nice one. But before we get to that, here's Portugal the Man, Feel It Still.

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Steve Winwood, Higher Love on Coast FM. My name's David, and I'd like to wish you a happy and hopefully forgiving kiss and make up day. You know, we all get into arguments and disagreements with our special somebody once in a while, and sometimes those squabbles can kind of interrupt the harmony of a relationship. So today is dedicated to forgiving each other for those past wrongs, moving forward once again as partners. But you can also extend this out to friends, family members. Maybe don't literally kiss and make up with some folks. Might not work so well on your boss or a coworker, but it is still a good day to just forgive somebody, maybe hopefully get some forgiveness for a mistake and move on anew. So yeah, try to work on repairing some relationships with somebody important today. But not everybody needs to kiss and make up for something, so there are some other holidays you could celebrate instead. It's also National Secondhand Wardrobe Day, Instant Ramen Day, unsurprisingly that's a Japanese holiday, but hey, we all love instant noodles, and it is National Banana Split Day as well.

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Dan Hartman bringing us into the 11 o'clock hour on your Tuesday morning with I Can Dream About You on Coast FM. My name's David. Hopefully you're having yourself a great day, and hopefully the midday show here is making it even better. Well, I've got some great music coming up that I think you're going to love. No Doubt, The Spin Doctors, The Tragically Hip. Got something for everybody coming up here on Coast FM. Like this great track from Frankie Goes to Hollywood. It's Relax on Prince Rupert's soundtrack.

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1: I'm Ellis Ross, your Member of Parliament for Skeena-Buncombe Valley. 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

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My name's David, and Apple has accidentally leaked something weird. Upcoming AirPods with a really unusual new feature that I really don't understand why they need. But we'll talk about it after some more music. 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

Avril Lavigne with Complicated on Coast FM. My name's David, and last week Apple accidentally revealed their upcoming updated AirPods. And this week, the latest macOS update has revealed even more info about them. Now, this is all a leak, and things can change before they come out, so maybe take this with a grain of salt. But each earbud is going to have a camera built in, and Apple's visual intelligence will sync up each shot to make a whole image. And I guess these will take a little kind of 1 megapixel picture, and they'll account for head movement and stuff. But I don't understand why AirPods need to take pictures. Now, some of the processing will apparently happen in the AirPods, which is pretty impressive if that's actually true. But apparently they'll periodically take a picture. Like, they're not going to be able to really record video, and then this, like, Apple intelligence stuff will understand what the AirPods see. And that seems to be how they work passively, but then there's an active mode that lets them take better pictures, and that's still not really for taking photos. Like, you're not going to be snapping a picture with your headphones. It seems to be when you're asking Siri about something. But I'm like, in what situation are you going to need your AirPods to take a photo of something? Where are the cameras going to be? How big is this going to be? And what if you've got hair? Like, this sounds perfect if you're somebody who's completely bald or you have very short clipped hair, but the minute you've got longer hair, well, it's just going to be your AirPods telling you over and over, please move your hair out of the way so the cameras can see what you're looking at. And also, why would you not just use your phone? It's got a better camera. It's going to do a better job at not moving around. It's going to be easier to actually see what the phone is telling you versus having to listen to AirPod AI voices. I don't really think this sounds all that useful, and it's just going to make AirPods way more expensive than they need to be. But then again, it's all a leak. It could come out that this never even made it to the production model at all. But it sounds pretty likely that it will.

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1: Good afternoon. I'm Aiden McCloskey. Terrace Mayor Sean Boytash is running for re-election. Boytash made the announcement yesterday, pointing to what he calls several accomplishments from the past 4 years. He highlighted a $7 million annual revenue sharing agreement with the province, funding for infrastructure projects, and $5 million to cap the old city dump. He also pointed to efforts to address crime and secure dedicated detox services in Terrace. Boytash says the city is facing a generational opportunity with major projects planned for the region. He says his priorities for another term include securing a long-term revenue-sharing agreement and making sure Terrace gets its fair share of government investment. City West is building a new fiber optic route along Highway 37 to improve telecommunications reliability across northern BC. The Northern Resiliency Project will provide another path for internet traffic if existing infrastructure is damaged or disrupted. The new route will be installed underground, reducing exposure to risks, including theft, wildfires, and vehicle collisions. The project is being developed with the Tall Tan Nation Development Corporation, with funding from the CRTC Broadband Fund. City West expects the route to be operational by the end of 2027. Americans are paying upwards of $15,000 more per new single-family home since the initial 45% tariffs on BC softwood lumber were introduced by Donald Trump. That's according to Forest Minister Ravi Parmar, who wasn't holding back his disgust towards the American government, who are to levy additional 50% duties on value-added products like veneer and plywood. Parmar says the American public needs to clue in on the damage the penalties are having on their country.
2: Many of customers in the United States, I don't think, fully appreciate or realize what is about to happen or what has happened now with these 50% tariffs. We need to send that message directly to Americans that the actions of their president have consequences on our workers here in Canada, but also on their bottom line in the United States.
1: Earlier today, the federal government announced counter tariffs against more than 700 American goods, amounting to $27.6 billion. WestJet flight attendants ratified a new collective agreement with the airline with a 90.2% voting in favor of the deal. The Canadian Union of Public Employees said the agreement includes an 18% wage hike over 3 years, as well as new compensation for groundwork. The contract gives employees a 13% wage increase this October, followed by a 2.75% hike in January and a 2.5% raise at the start of 2028. The deal is in effect from January 1st, 2026 until December 31st, 2028.
0: Coast weather.
1: In Terrace and Kitimat, becoming a mix of sun and cloud near noon with a 30% chance of showers late this afternoon. Thunderstorms are possible later this afternoon with a high of 25. Tonight, partly cloudy with a 30% chance of showers increasing to 70% near midnight, with thunderstorms possible early this evening and a low of 14. Over in Prince Rupert, becoming a mix of sun and cloud near noon with a 30% chance of showers late this afternoon. Keep an eye out for thunderstorms late this afternoon with a high of 17. Tonight, partly cloudy with a 40% chance of showers with a risk of a thunderstorm early this evening and a low of 13. For Vista News, I'm Aiden McCloskey.
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Mary J. Blige, Family Affair, bringing us into the 12 o'clock hour on your Tuesday afternoon on Coast FM. My name's David, this is the Midday Show, and, well, I hope you're tucking in for something tasty for lunch, but leave a bit of room because I've got a big helping of great music to serve up for you. Max Webster, 5440, Big Wreck, they're all coming up after the Bare Naked Ladies, 1 week. It's all right here on Coast FM, Prince Rupert's soundtrack. Yeah.

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My name's David, and coming up, well, we've been hearing a lot of doom and gloom over the past few years about car thefts in Canada, but that finally appears to be turning around. We're going to talk about that after some more music. Well, at least some good news about car theft. 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

Eagles, Life in the Fast Lane on Coast FM. My name's David, and over the past few years, all we've heard is doom and gloom when it comes to car thefts in Canada. Organized crime snapping up easy-to-steal vehicles, cloning people's keys, stealing cars right out of their driveway, shipping them off to all over the world to be sold and never seen again. They even called Toronto a candy store for car thieves at one point. Our justice minister had their Toyota Highlander stolen 3 times in 3 years. But things are finally going the other way. Apparently, according to the Equite Association's Auto Theft Trend Report, we have logged less stolen cars from January through June, about 3,000 less stolen cars, give or take. Now, the theft count has been trending downward every year since it peaked about 3 years ago, and we're almost back to 2021 numbers. And Western Canada saw the biggest drops of basically 14.3% less thefts than, well, 3 years ago. And I gotta say, that's pretty good. Now, there's still a huge number of car thefts going on. We probably need better anti-theft tech, and that's going to need more legislation. And as we all know, that stuff moves glacially through the government. But the vibes are going to take a while to recover. Over one-third of Canadians have been personally affected by auto theft, according to an Angus Reid survey from July. I'm one of those people. I had a car get stolen a couple of years ago. Long gone. I miss my CRX. But anyway, at least things are trending better. So just remember to be smart. Keep your keys away from the door. You might want to get one of those lock boxes that can stop signals from being able to get in so nobody can clone your keys. Obviously, lock your car doors. And consider if you got a garage, cleaning it out and putting the car in there. That's a huge barrier for your car getting stolen if they just can't get to it in the first place.

The Northern Pikes, She Ain't Pretty, bringing us into the 1 o'clock hour on your Tuesday afternoon on Coast FM. My name's David, and well, I'm not slowing down with the great music. One Republic, Belinda Carlisle and Sinead O'Connor. It's all coming up on your midday show here on Coast FM. Well, before we get to that, though, here's a great track from In Excess. New sensation, right here on Prince Rupert's Soundtrack.

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My name's David, and coming up, I'm going to talk about a rather unique solution to wildfire management and mitigation that's been going on in BC. We'll get to that after some more music. And spoiler alert, it involves some cute four-legged mischief makers. In the meantime, though, here's the headpins. Don't it make you feel on Coast FM.

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Red Rider, Human Race on Coast FM. My name's David, and I don't need to tell you there's been a huge uptick in wildfires, both in BC and around the world. And regardless of the cause, if it's human-caused on purpose or by accident or caused by lightning or whatever other situation, like the one east of Terrace recently on Highway 16 that was, well, was started by an RV that caught fire. Anything can happen. And it's time that we start coming up with some better solutions for mitigation before we're reacting to everything rather than proacting. And I mean, there's only so much humans can do, which is why sometimes you have to turn straight back to nature to help with nature. Out on Vancouver Island, the city of Langford held its first ever Goats in the City event, where you could see goatscaping in action. So instead of getting a bunch of guys out there in Carhartts with lawnmowers, basically, they just let a herd of well-behaved but very hungry goats loose, who started immediately munching down on invasive and very flammable Himalayan blackberry plants. And boy, if you were a Himalayan blackberry, it was your worst nightmare. Goats are great landscapers. Yeah, you might think of them as mischievous, you know, munching on somebody's underwear or eating an entire couch. But when you actually put them to work on some invasive species or really any underbrush, they're pretty good. I mean, a goat can eat 5 to 10 pounds of material a day. You get a herd of goats, that is a lot of material getting removed by a fun, mischievous little goat. And apparently, they're pretty well behaved. It was very successful out in Langford, and it sounds like this is going to be a thing on the regular basis, at least as an annual event. I say, bring on the goats all across BC. We need all the help we can get right now, and I'd rather be proactive than reactive. And also, goats are really cute, and I kind of just love that.

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Mr. Mister here on the coast. I'm Steve Little. Two tickets to paradise before that, Eddie Money. Coming up in just a moment, the Dave Matthews Band. But right now, if I had my way, it's Big Sugar. 99.1 Coast FM.

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Like a Prayer and Madonna, I'm Steve Lee. Coming up in just a moment, we're going to get to Florence and the Machine, but here comes the rain again. It's Eurythmics on the coast.

Stevie Nicks and Lindsey Buckingham are talking again. And it seems that Fleetwood Mac would like to play as a Sphere. So we'll see if they can put it together and do it. Of course, the death of Christy McVie and John McVie. Probably not going to play with them. His health is not the best, the bass player. Let's continue now with Harvest Moon. This is Neil Young on the coast.

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first single they ever had, Try. I'm Steve Little. Coming up in just a moment, we're going to get to Matthias Trench. But first, it's Remote Control and the Age of Electric right here on The Summit.

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Back Kiss Loving You from 79. Robin Palmer before that. Good afternoon. I'm Steve Little. It's now 3:07 and coming up Coldplay. But first, Third Eye Blind, Semi-Charmed Life right here on the coast. Good afternoon.

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Richie and All Night Long. Lionel Richie never thought that a song with a calypso beat could ever go to number one. The record company was nervous about releasing it. But, of course, they all did, and it changed Lionel Richie's career. He was in the stratosphere already. He was even more popular after that. Keep on loving me, baby. Colin James right here on the coast. Rock and roll.

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American Girl. And Tom Petty, Heartbreakers. Your daddy don't know what your mommy's up to tonight. Here's Toronto at 3:31 on the coast.

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Rick Derringer and Rock and Roll Hoochie Coo. And you can hear right at the beginning is Johnny Winter. Rick Derringer was Johnny Winter's guitar player for a long, long time. Well, as we continue, here's a song that David Bowie and Freddie Mercury fought over constantly. They actually managed to let somebody else mix the song because both of them wanted the same vocal parts. But at the end of the day, it's Under Pressure. Right here, Queen, David Bowie. Coast.

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1: Good afternoon, I'm Ada McCloskey. The pedestrian walkway on Prince Rupert's 2nd Avenue Bridge could reopen by the end of this week. Chief Administrative Officer Richard Pucci says crews are completing final work ahead of paving, which is expected to begin in the first week of September. The project remains on schedule despite challenges with traffic management, the CN detour, and coordination with CN operations. Pucci says the core bridge construction is expected to remain within budget, with paving funded through a recently approved capital reserve. City West is building a new fiber optic route along Highway 37 to improve telecommunications reliability across northern BC. The Northern Resiliency Project will provide another path for internet traffic if existing infrastructure is damaged or disrupted. The new route will be installed underground, reducing exposure to risks including theft, wildfires, and vehicle collisions. The project is being developed with the Tahltan Nation Development Corporation, with funding from the CRTC Broadband Fund. City West expects the route to be operational by the end of 2027. Prince George Valemount MLA Rosalind Bird says she is leaving the BC Conservative Caucus to sit as an independent. Bird is the third MLA to leave the party as frustration mounts over Carolyn Findlay's leadership. Peter Milibar and Ian Payton said they intend to start a new center-right political party, though there is no word yet from Bird on whether she'll join them. Americans are paying upwards of $15,000 more per new single-family home since the initial 45% tariffs on BC softwood lumber were introduced by Donald Trump. That's according to Forest Minister Ravi Parmar, who wasn't holding back his disgust towards the American government, who are to levy additional 50% duties on value-added products like veneer and plywood. Parmar says the American public needs to clue in on the damage the penalties are having on their country.
2: Many of customers in the United States, I don't think, fully appreciate or realize what is about to happen or what has happened now with these 50% tariffs. We need to send that message directly to Americans that the actions of their president have consequences on our workers here in Canada, but also on their bottom line in the United States.
1: Earlier today, the federal government announced counter tariffs against more than 700 American goods, amounting to $27.6 billion.
0: Coast weather.
1: In Terrace and Kitimat, expect a mix of sun and cloud through the rest of the afternoon, with a 30% chance of showers and a risk of thunderstorms with a high of 25. Tonight, expect partly cloudy skies with a 30% chance of showers, increasing to 70% near midnight. Thunderstorms are possible early this evening with a low of 14. Looking ahead to your Wednesday, it'll be a mix of sun and cloud with a 30% chance of showers and a high of 23. Rain and windy conditions move in tomorrow night with a low of 13. Now over in Prince Rupert, expect a mix of sun and cloud through the rest of the afternoon with a 30% chance of showers and a risk of thunderstorms with a high of 17. Tonight, expect partly cloudy skies with a 40% chance of showers and a risk of thunderstorms early this evening with a low of 13. Tomorrow brings a mix of sun and cloud with a 60% chance of showers and a high of 16. The showers continue tomorrow night with a low of 13. For Vista News, I'm Ada McCloskey.
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Colin Kemp. It's Jack and Diane. Before that, the biggest song of 1982. And I love rock and roll. 410, Long Coast, Little Stevie. We reel in the years with Steely Dan. 99.1 Coast FM.

this weekend. Enjoy the rodeo, 4-H Achievement Show, Logger Sports, horse shows, a live midway, and live entertainment all weekend long. And it all kicks off tomorrow with the parade. Get more information at bbfair.ca. Something to talk about. Bonnie Raitt, Coast.

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a great way to wake up in the morning right here on the coast is with Paula Laura. She's got great music all morning long. Lots of fun and news updates with the weather every hour to get your day going. 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
1: Good afternoon, I'm Ada McCloskey. The pedestrian walkway on Prince Rupert's 2nd Avenue Bridge could reopen by the end of this week. Chief Administrative Officer Richard Pucci says crews are completing final work ahead of paving, which is expected to begin in the first week of September. The project remains on schedule despite challenges with traffic management, the CN detour, and coordination with CN operations. Pucci says the core bridge construction is expected to remain within budget, with paving funded through a recent approved capital reserve. City West is building a new fiber optic route along Highway 37 to improve telecommunications reliability across northern BC. The Northern Resiliency Project will provide another path for internet traffic if existing infrastructure is damaged or disrupted. The new route will be installed underground, reducing exposure to risks including theft, wildfires, and vehicle collisions. The project is being developed with the Tahltan Nation Development Corporation, with funding from the CRTC Broadband Fund. City West expects the route to be operational by the end of 2027. Prince George Valemount MLA Rosalyn Bird says she is leaving the BC Conservative Caucus to sit as an independent. Bird is the third MLA to leave the party as frustration mounts over Carolyn Findlay's leadership. Peter Milibar and Ian Payton said they intend to start a new center-right political party, though there is no word yet from Bird on whether she'll join them. Americans are paying upwards of $15,000 more per new single-family home since the initial 45% tariffs on BC softwood lumber were introduced by Donald Trump. That's according to Forest Minister Ravi Parmar, who wasn't holding back his disgust towards the American government, who are to levy additional 50% duties on value-added products like veneer and plywood. Parmar says the American public needs to clue in on the damage the penalties are having on their country.
2: Many of customers in the United States, I don't think, fully appreciate or realize what is about to happen or what has